Yeah. Just got back from the States. Played the Nocturnal Valley. It was the first one. It was really sick. Big ups, Clayton.

can't take any credit for this one. 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

And this will be the last one from me. Another tune off Vivek's album. This one might be the Percy though. Grown featuring Dandelion.

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Hello, hello. You're locked in myself, 0079. I'll be taking you through until 11 o'clock with some 140 bits and bobs I've been either listening to recently or some stuff I've made. So yeah, keep it locked, keep it swoop. Back in the back, that's on tap already.

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So you are locked in with myself, 0079, taking you through until 11 o'clock with some more 140 bits and bobs. This one underneath me is myself. It's a track entitled Kiss the Sun. Keep it locked, keep it swoo.

of fame. Legacy name, it's hot to the game. Public record fame, thunder to the game.

This one will probably be the last one from myself this month. And I will be back the first Thursday next month, 10 till 11. I've locked in myself 0079.

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Big up to everyone who's locked in. Welcome to this month's show. Starting off with this one, Heir to the Throne, K-Lone remix by Nina. Gonna be rolling through with some dubby bass steppers, some two-step

Huge shout to all my Bristol family. Huge shout to all the London heads. Huge shout to the rest of the UK and wherever else you may be locked in. This month we've got tunes from Chimpo, Fraser Ray, Bodie, Dream Cycle, Stones Tarot, Echo System, and more. 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

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Absolutely love this track. BJ Assassin, Facing the Crowd. Chris Simmons remix.

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Gotta give this tune a shout. Echo System, Hydra. Huge shout to the Echo System boys. Absolutely killing it. Just coming up to the halfway point of the show now. You've got 30 left from me.

We bust jam, we bust jam, we bust jam, we bust jam, we bust jam, we bust jam, we bust jam, we bust jam, we bust jam, we bust jam, we bust jam, we bust jam, we bust jam, we bust jam, we bust jam, we 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

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Coming up to the last 15 minutes of the show. Huge shout to everyone's locked in. Really hope you've enjoyed the mix. This tune is One Thing by Crotone, forthcoming on Dex Recordings. Wicked, wicked label. If you don't know, get to know. Huge shout to James.

0: too close to the fashion, you better you can have things. 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
1: You want from?
0: The name of Carl say no more things now. See what?
1: Which team?
0: Yeah man, the 64 now.

0: Kids Norbo, Onyx, huge shout to Amy. You've been listening to L Major on Swoo FM. Just gonna finish with a couple of announcements. All my London heads, this Saturday I will be playing Timelines at Planet Wax. Line up sick. Law back to back, Clinch, Cola Nut, Steve, and myself back to back, Paul Russ, and Ben Repertoire. Gonna be rolling 4 till 9. And tomorrow, I'm gonna be dropping a couple of tunes on my Bandcamp. So if you're interested, keep your eyes peeled for that one. Remember, you can catch me here, same place, same time, every month. First Thursday, 11 till 12. Catch you soon.
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Hello everyone, it's Minim here for the next hour. I'm going to be running through a bunch of really, really lovely sort of minimal techno. I might go a bit faster near the end, that's undecided. But I'm just going to be doing a bit of a slower set, I suppose you could say. I think that's just mainly because I've realised I started to appreciate that more, and that's my favourite sets to watch, and I don't do it as much. So I want to kind of give it a crack. I want to be a bit more hypnotic with the way I mix instead of slapdash. But yeah, I hope you enjoy. This is by Forest on Stassis. I'm pretty sure I'm pronouncing that wrong. And it's called Deja Vu.

stand before Sunny and start wasting my time.

Boom, boom, boom.

We're about halfway through the mix. We are currently listening to a track called ZWM. I'm assuming it's pronounced lettered, not verbally. It's by Polygonia, who I've been listening to a lot recently. Really good stuff.

final 5 minutes here. I hope you guys enjoyed. It's been Minim. And I'll be with you every first Thursday at midnight, once a month.

0: shooter, the test is passed.
1: And what does the pass tell us?
0: That the computer has artificial intelligence. Are you building an AI?
2: I've already built one.
0: If you've created a conscious machine, it's not the history of man.

Yes, yes, it's Swoo. Ben Daly for the next 2 hours. And as we're celebrating 10 years of Swoo since its inception, I'm going to look back on today's show at some of the tracks that I was enjoying around about this time. So all these tracks, roughly, I hope, all out in 2016. We're live if you want to get in touch, 07 8 4000 1037.

So looking at music released 10 years ago on today's show as we celebrate 10 years of SWU. Tickets are still available for the Prospect celebrations on the 10th of this month. Need to jump on that quick. They're on fourth release already.

can't believe this tune's 10 years old. Sean McCabe, I Know Someone. Mike City on vocals. Frankie Feliciano on the remix. Out to Parlux Inn, all the way in Melton.

all the mini joys. Looking forward to checking those tunes later. Sounds of Ben Daly on Swoon. Taking you back to 2016. As we celebrate 10 years of Swoon.

October's here already. Year is flying. Lots and lots going on at the galley this month. The Fridays B2Bs will be celebrating Black History Month. And on Saturdays, Room 2 will be taking over the residence. Kicking off this Saturday with DAD and Thriller from Lip Sealed.

So Room 2 taking over every Saturday in October at the Galley. Finishing off with a roasted special with myself, Jelly G, and the amazing Queen Bee. Always a free entry, always a vibe.

looking back at tunes from 2016 as we celebrate 10 years of SWU. And when you're not that organised with your music, this was a lot harder than what I initially thought. But we're here, we're doing it.

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Swoon. Every other Friday, 12 till 2. 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This week, as part of 10 years of Swoon celebrations, we're looking back to tracks from 2016.

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If you are locked and you want to get in touch, 0784 1037.

lots of great remixes of classic tracks came out in 2016. This one, Carlos Francisco, Can You Feel It?

of October. 10 years of Swoo at the Prospect Building. All the amazing Swoo residents. Joy Orbison, EZ, Clips and Die. Kicking off in the afternoon until about 10:30. Definitely my kind of party. Three rooms of goodness. The tickets are flying. Fourth release available. Some early doors available and some group tickets as well. But that ticket price is going to keep going up and up and up. So jump on it now.

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What a journey it's been. It even made me do a reel. No, sorry, slideshow. It's not good enough to be called a reel, apparently. On my Instagram at DJ Ben Daly. Took me ages. I'm going to keep trying now. I'm going to get better.

Sealed versus Room 2 at the Galley on Saturday. Free entry as part of the Room 2 takeover. For the whole month of October.

So all the guests for the Room 2 Takeover at the Galley. It'll be Chris Farrell from Idle Hands. We'll do a residence party. The special guest got some. And also Halloween. It'll be Roasted is back. House and Garage special with Deli G, myself, and special guest Queen Bee.

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In the background, Crackersat, Universal Love.

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Got time for one more after this. Got to say a massive, massive thank you for everyone who's tuned in today. Enough love to you all. Out to everyone who's been with us since the beginning. 10 years of swoo.

Bird,

the top of the top of the top of the top of the top of the top of the top of the top of the top of the top of the top of the top of the top of the top of the top of the top of the top of the top of the top of the top of the top of the top of the top of the top of the top of the top of the top of the top of the top of the top of the top of the top of the top of the top of the top of the top of the top of the top of the top of the top of the top of the top of the top of the top of the top of the top of the top of the top of the top of the top of the top of the top of the top of the top of the top of the top of the top of the top of the top of the top of the top of the top of the top of the top of the top of the top of the top of the top of the top of the top of the top of the top of the top of the top of the top of the top of the top of the top of the top of the top of the top of the top of the top of the top of the top of the top of the top of the top of the top of the top of the top of the top of the top of the top of the top of the top of the top of the top of the top of the top of the top of the top of the top of the top of the top of the top of the top of the top of the top of the top of the top of the top of the top of the top of the top of the top of the top of the top of the top of the top of the top of the top of the top of the top of the top of the top of

Hey yo, good morning. You're locked into myself, Izzyan, on Swoo FM. I'm with you till 12 p.m. this morning. And yeah, let's start by saying happy birthday. 10 years, Swoo FM. Having a show on there from the beginning, but yeah, I've been locked in from the beginning. So yeah, shout out to Ollie, Big Boss Man, my boy Coast, all the team behind Swoo for the last 10, all the DJs, all the presenters, everyone who's built this and contributed over the last 10 years. And yeah, let's hope for another 10 years more. So yeah, today I thought we'll have a little retrospective set. I'm gonna scroll back some tracks I've been playing for most of this year. All around the houses as usual. Gonna go in slow like this from the beginning. But yeah, we're gonna go from, you know, I download a lot of tracks, blessed to get sent some. And sometimes only played them once in the show. So I thought, yeah, let's look back. But of course, it wouldn't be my show on Swoo if I didn't also look forward. Plenty of new bits to go as well. But yeah, just strapping for the next two. It's Izzyan on Swoo FM.

And yeah, if you like these vibes, you can catch me at the Gallimaufry on Friday the 8th of October. I want to say, check my Instagram. But yeah, I'll be going back to back with DJ K Styles. I've seen no evil. So yeah, plenty of what I play on the show. I'm a piano.

0: friend. 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
1: up. Shout out to all my sexy, beautiful, fine ladies in the building. Bitch, I'm trying to make sure you're all in here.
0: Okay. Yeah, yo, no L, take out the baseline. Yo, my girl, suck in your waistline. 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

Yo, son, why I don't really listen to some.

this one, Mosca, Eva Mendez, the Caval edit. Damn, how did we get to this time? It's 11:40, about 20 minutes left of the show. Big up everyone who's listening live. Everyone's on the replay. I appreciate you. Yes, I'm just going to roll it out like this for the next 20. Keep it locked, Izzy and on Swoo FM.

Hello, hello. It's Saturday, you're locked into Sue FM with Low Mare. Out to Izzy in for the last 2 hours. For those that don't know, Sue FM is turning 10 years old. I've been part of it since the test broadcast at the Small Horse, or above the Small Horse, back in 2016. Not as Low Mare, but as Monkey Wrench. So today, I've got a load of tracks on my USB from previous shows, all the previous shows. I think I've done like 50 odd, maybe nearly 60. So yeah, I'm going to have a little mix of those. Starting off dubby and deep. And we'll see where we go. But yeah, happy birthday, Swoo. Keep it locked, this is Low Mare.

Yeah, as we go through, I'm going to try and name the tracks and give you a rough idea of when I played them and through. This one is by Zodiac called Truce, and it came out on Hypercolor in 2019. And I think I played this a couple years ago, probably around 2021, 2022, something like that.

track playing now is by Grant Dell called Wicked People. Came out on a US label called Worship Recordings. And yeah, I got the promo of this in 2023. So I'm guessing I played it on one of those three shows back then.

track playing now. It's called Liquid by The Logic Box. Came out in 2002. Yeah, it looks like I played this last year on one of my Monkey Wrench shows. Yeah, if you're just tuning in, this is Lomel and Swoo. Going through some tunes from the last 10 years of Swoo that I've played. Enjoy.

track playing now, sorry, is called Summer Now. Got my tongue tied there. And it's by Inland Nights. Play a lot of their tracks on the show. And this one came out in 1999. Or at least late 90s at some point. Don't stop.

coming up to about the halfway mark of the show. Just tuning in, this is Low Mayo on Sue FM. Been going through some of the tracks I've played on Sue over the last... I haven't been on Sue for 10 years, but... over the last 10 years. And track playing now is called Free Your Mind. And it's by Eden Burns, American producer. Pretty much play one of his tracks in every set, every radio show. But yeah, first played this one on Sru, I want to say last year or the year before. I was back to back with Monica Tanesca, and she's in the studio here. Yeah, go back and check out that show if you haven't already. It was under my Monkey Wrench alias, not Lola Mare. But yeah, nevertheless, check it out. Slow Mare on Swoo.

I just thought, I kind of have been on Sue for 10 years. Been there from the start. From the test broadcast. I guess it just wasn't open that whole 10 years is what I was thinking.

This track playing now is called Nonstop, and it's by fellow Sioux resident Galagos. Came out on Loop, I think last year maybe, or the year before. Wicked track, wicked label.

You're just tuning in. This is Lo Mal and Swoo. Gonna get through some shouts. Out to my wife Izzy. Out to my mum and dad locked in from Brighton. Out to Zach and Jazz and Henry. Shout out Dan, Finn, Ollie, Alex. Out to Andy and Claire. Ed and Powell. And Phil and Maddie. And out to anyone that's tuned in over the last 10 years. Happy birthday, Swoo.

track playing now is called Paradise by Benji Candelario, sorry. This one came out in 2016. Used to rinse it in a lot of sets.

Oh yeah, I got a gig in a couple of weeks. So if anyone's in Bristol on the 25th of September, me and Janus will be down at the Full Moon doing our Blue Marbles thing. So yeah, come down if you're about. This is Lo Mayor on Sue FM.

is another one. Used to rinse out a lot. It's by one of my favourite house producers, Jimster. And it's called Step by Step. Came out in 2017. On a German label called Soul. I know my missus loves this one as well, so this one's out to you. It's a slow mare, 10 years of swoo.

This has been fun. If you're just tuning in, this is Lone Mare. 10 years of Swoo Show. Been going through some tracks I played on Swoo for the last 10 years. This one's by Axel Bowman, it's called Modern Fluids. Came out in 2010. On his label Studio Barnhouse. Or Barnus. Another one of my favourite producers. Rarely go a show or gig without playing one of his tunes.

And I think I played this on the first Swoo show we had in this building, in the current studio. Or one of the early Swoo shows anyway. Yeah, I've got about 15, 13 minutes left of the show. Hope everyone's enjoying. Hope everyone's having a good weekend. This is Lomare. Happy birthday, Swoo.

gonna leave you with this one, Snooze for Love by Todd Terj. But yeah, I want to shout out Swoo. 10 years, it's no easy feat. Here's to another 10. Shout out Ollie, Ben, Silas, Dan, all the producers, all the old producers as well, Chloe and people. Thanks for having me part of this. Hope you enjoyed this show. Got Dan Kelly up next. To be fair, I might do this again next month. I've got so many tunes left in this folder, so we'll see. But yeah, I'm back same time next month. First Saturday of every month at 12 o'clock. Don't forget, if you're in Bristol on the 25th of September, come down to Full Moon, where myself and Janus will be playing. All night, I believe. Yeah, have a good weekend. Keep it sweet.

Spencer.

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3: Got a demo tape on the box on the head, but it's like this, the South got something to say, that's all I got to say.

Sorry, that ain't the way to function. MCs all clean, they've aimed the bunkers. I've analysed the grime scene, fam, and it's full of blatant stunters who get into beef over rap on the streets and then complain to youngsters. So-called bad boys that think they're grease because they got their names on jumpers. And they ain't really that talented, there's not one good dub plate amongst them. I've analysed the grime scene, fam, it ain't a place for punters. It's a place for upcoming money makers that want their

0: It's all over it. 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Hope you like this one. Milky, do you want to give him the name of the tune? What's this one called, my bro?
1: Con tu look pescador.
0: He said it far better than I could. Got a gang from Brazil. Got a gang from

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So let's get into it.

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This one came out in 2021 as part of a 6-track EP. Lovely one.

0: This one, an absolutely huge one by Hypho. Big up Hypho. This one's London Tower Blocks 94. Another one that came out on Time Is Now.
1: All music sounds best on a record. It sounds warmer.
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1: It's not digital, it's all analog. A lot of people are trying to cut the dubs.

0: Last One. Came out this year, 2026. Hitch 93, Jar Nissi. Out now on Bedroom Rat Records. And yeah, I hope you enjoyed the show. Something a bit different.
1: Swoo. I've known all different kinds of people, hung out with them, lived with them, watched them act things out in their own little ways. And to me, those people I've known are like a series of rooms, just like all the places where I've spent time. You walk in for the first time, curious about this new room. And then after a while, the newness is gone, completely. And then there's this kind of dread, kind of creeping dread. You probably don't even know what I'm talking about. But anyway, I guess the point of all this is that after a while, something tells you, some voice speaks to you, and that's it. Time to split. Go someplace else. People are gonna be basically the same, but this thing tells you, and you have to start this stuff.

this, by this, by this, by this, by this, by this, by this, by this, by this, by this, by this, by this, by this, by this, by this, by this, by this, by this, by this, by this, by this, by this, by this, by this, by this, by this, by this, by this, by this, by this, by this, by this, by this, by this, by this, by this, by this, by this, by this, by this, by this, by this, by this, by this, by this, by this, by this, by this, by this, by this, by this, by this, by this, by this, by this, by this, by this, by this, by this, by this, by this, by this, by this, by this, by this, by this, by this, by this, by this, by this, by this, by this, by this, by this, by this, by this, by this, by this, by this, by this, by this, by this, by this, by this, by this, by this, by this, by this, by this, by this, by this, by this, by this, by this, by this, by this, by this, by this, by this, by this, by this, by this, by this, by this, by this, by this, by this, by this, by this, by this, by this, by this, by this, by this, by this, by this, by this, by this, by this, by this, by this, by this, by this, by this, by this, by this, by

either on SoundCloud or the Rennes FM website. Also, I haven't played out in a while, but I do have a show at Moon Club next Saturday. It's for Crave Her Events. It's a women and non-binary event. I'm really excited to play. Thank you guys for having me. Anyway, sorry I didn't chat that much. I just always get in the zone when I'm mixing. I hope you enjoyed.

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And BLD, when you're ready, let's go.

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So rotten. My people love you forgotten. That it is so rotten. My people have you forgotten. 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